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1: Just let me hear it.
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Let this end with us. Let's begin this ending.

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1: 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They should now be ready for the next recording. 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

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It's crazy. We just have one song by Lou Reed called Candy Says.

0: children. What is this world coming to? What is this world coming to?
1: What is this world coming to?
0: What is this world coming to?
1: What is this world coming to?
0: Yeah.

What is this world coming to? What is this world coming to? What is this world coming to? What is this world coming to?